down, my son, and listen carefully. Well, if you'll say, said you better sit down, my son, and listen carefully. Well,

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Well picked by me. 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

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You're listening to the boy from the big bad city. This is Jam.

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I need a holiday. He's always talking about Barcelona. 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

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This pub's always been a winner. Good date spot. Well picked by me. Oh wait, it wasn't Barcelona. It was Paris. I fucking knew it was Paris. I do love Paris.

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After all, we need a little something. After all, we're all in search of just one thing. After all, we all just need a little something. After all, we're all in search of something. After all, we need a little something. After all, we're all in search of just one thing. After all, we all just need a little something.